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0: It's Backstage Country. Cody Johnson is your host this week. We're talking all about the new album that just came out on Friday. And Cody, when you are rehearsing these new songs that you're going to be adding into the set list, which I can't wait to see which ones you do, but are any of them proving to be really vocally challenging or more vocally challenging than you thought they might be when you're performing them live?
1: No, not we don't necessarily play these songs in the same key as the album. Like the regular listener wouldn't probably notice that, but if something's too high and I scream it one time in the studio, we can drop that a half step and it's easier each night. Nice. You know, nobody really notices that stuff.
0: Yeah.
1: And it's weird though, you think if you have 16 songs, you think you know this one's gonna be the one that really grabs them live. And sometimes that's just not the case. So it's interesting for me to watch the songs kind of speak for themselves over time.
0: So is it kind of like a living, breathing thing? Like it can change based on how the audience is reacting, your set list?
1: Yeah, I mean, we've had songs over the years that have streamed like crazy.
0: Yeah.
1: But when you play them live, it's crickets. And so it's like, what do you do there, you know? And you have
0: it's
1: songs
0: so bizarre.
1: That, you have songs that don't stream very well, and then you play them live, and it just has its own place in the set. So I just try to stay out of the way and let the songs speak for themselves.
0: Oh, yeah. Well, which one are you most excited to perform live, though? Like, what have you been itching to do?
1: I've been itching to play Horseback just because it's a fun talking thing, big old huge chorus, and I just have a feeling that at some point I'm going to get to hear that crowd. I just want my horse.
0: Yeah. Yes. I'm ready for that moment, too. So I got to check this out live. There's plenty of opportunities to do that this summer and through the rest of the year. I mean, you're going to be out touring and doing a lot of shows and letting everybody hear these songs live. But how are you feeling here, like halfway through the year with the craziness that you've already had in 2026?
1: I mean, at this point, just ride the wave out. You know, we got a great family vacation plan this year, this summer. And, you know, I don't really look at my year. What's weird is I don't look at my year through months. I look at it through shows. So once we get through with our overseas tour in the UK at the 1st of November, I'm pretty much done till next February. So when I get to that point, I can breathe.
0: Yeah. Does it feel like you're holding your breath until then?
1: Pretty much. I mean, it's constantly being on, constantly having to make sure you're living up to the title, you know, kind of thing. It is a lot of work. People think it's kind of easy, but it can definitely be a grind. But the best part is, like, even when it is a grind, you get to go out there on stage and see those people.
0: Yeah.
1: And, man, it breathes life into you.
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1: I would probably go the route that I did with Carrie and have him, do a little video for my video wall.
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0: It's Backstage Country. We've got Cody Johnson hosting this week. We're celebrating the release of his new album, Banks of the Trinity. And Cody, having done collaborations as a radio single, also, you know, you have Luke Combs on here. And I know that, like, it's got to be logistically all over the place and everything, especially if there's different labels involved. But having done it before, does it make you hesitant to do it again? Or is it like, no, this is worth it to do stuff like this?
1: You know, it is worth it, and I hope that Luke decides to do it. And honestly, I would probably go the route that I did with Kerry and have him, do a little video for my video wall to be able to play it live. Because the thing is, like, if it's not done that way, I really can't play it live either because it's
0: not authentic.
1: To Luke.
0: Yeah.
1: Mm-hmm.
0: Well, I hope that we do get to at least see that video because I'm sure that would be a lot of fun. And also, you guys would just have fun, so I want it for you guys.
1: Yeah, me too.
2: 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Morgan isn't coming to New England, so we're sending New England to him.
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I'm featuring cuts from my just-released Banks of the Trinity album. And coming up, the story behind the cut, Hello Lonesome.

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0: It's Backstage Country. I'm Elena. Cody Johnson is your host this week. We're catching up on all the things. And Cody, there are a lot of aspiring country artists that listen to this show all over the country. And, you know, obviously everyone wants to know the secret to everything. So hearing that is incredible and your path on that. But what is like your biggest piece of advice? You know, I hear a lot, stay in the van, don't do the tour bus until, you know, very long. What do you think is like the first key piece of advice that people need to know that they might not hear, they might only hear in like a classroom or something outside of that?
1: Well, one of the things I always did was treat the van as a band member. So if you got a 4-piece van, you're a 5-piece band. So if you're making $100 per man, it's 500, it's not 400. That way you've always got gas money. Cause that he is a band member. That van is just as important as the guitar player. And we did hold out, to your point, we did hold out for a long time, probably too long, before we went to a tour bus. I see people running down the road with 16 buses and, you know, 30 semi trucks and trailers and all this stuff. And I'm going, I want to know what their deal structure is, because that as a business owner, all I do is see dollar signs just flying out the window.
0: Oh, I bet.
1: And I'm like, and I don't know how this is sustainable.
0: Yeah.
1: But we're up to 6 buses and 6 semis at this point, but we still run a skeleton crew. You know, you find those people that want to work hard and appreciate their job. One thing I do, I've done since the very beginning, is always bonus my guys out. No matter where they're at on the totem pole, every year they're getting bonuses, and whatever industry standard is, they're getting paid above industry standard. That allows you not only with your employees to be appreciated as a boss, but also have the ability to, when someone is screwing up, you can lay the hammer down and say, this is not what is expected of you. You're going to adhere to this level of performance, this moral standard, and you have the ability to do so, because on the backside of that token, you're treating them so well. It's like, look, you're already getting treated well.
0: Mm-hmm.
1: This is what I expect from you. I'm putting out this, so you need to put out this. Another thing is, like, if you don't know who you are, then listen to people. Maybe not take the first piece of advice and say, okay, they said I need to dress like this, so that's what I'm going to do to make it. Listen to the advice that really works for you, where you feel comfortable mentally and physically, to where going, that's a great piece of advice. I'm going to run with that. If you know who you are, be willing to starve for it, because you may have to, because I did.
0: I need a Cody Johnson TED Talk like yesterday, so maybe you can work on that, Cody.
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12: We interrupt with breaking news from Boston Harbor with reports that a group of colonists have boarded ships in the harbor, taking dramatic action against a recent tax on tea.
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1: 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Our brand new single, Say So, is very important to us.
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4: Hey, it's Hudson Westbrook. Yeah, Bandage You Pretty is a song about meeting a girl in a bar. 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
3: It's a funny thing when you've been at the same job since birth. I can speak to this because I have been part of our radio station here in Philadelphia, 92.5 XTU, for 27 years now. And
4: amazing.
3: In that time, I've met a lot of people. And it's really cool because the country community is unlike any other. We are a family. I love that I meet people, like sometimes I meet them when they're children and then I see them when they're adults and they have children.
4: Right.
3: Because I've been here that long and it is gratifying. It doesn't make me feel old. It really makes me feel part of your family. And I am so appreciative of that.
4: Country music runs deep.
3: Yeah.
4: In the Philadelphia area, in the Boston area. I mean, we may be East Coast. We may be Mid-Atlantic, whatever it might be, but we love country music.
3: We sure do. Mm-hmm. We sure do. So it was really funny when we were at a concert over the weekend and our intern, Paige, who's here with us today. Good morning, Paige.
5: Hi.
3: Was like, oh my gosh, Andy, I just realized something. Tell us what you discovered while we were out together over the weekend.
5: Yeah, so we were at Freedom Mortgage Pavilion from the anniversary show, and we pulled in, and my mom was like, oh, we've been here before, I forgot. And she was telling me about how we were here for Lady A 11 years ago. Mm-hmm. And when we were talking about it, I sort of had this memory of, oh my gosh, I met someone super famous at the Lady A concert, none other than Miss Andy Summers.
4: No way.
5: And we found the photo from 11 years ago, and it was so funny, especially because we were already there.
3: Yeah. Yeah. So 11 years ago. So you have to imagine, like 11 years ago, I'm still a radio professional.
4: Right.
3: But 11 years ago, Paige was not a college student. No. She was a little girl.
4: Right.
3: She was just a little girl. So then it's really funny how things change so differently for people over the years. In the past 11 years, I haven't changed all that much. Paige is a completely different person now. You're much bigger than you were 11 years ago.
5: Yeah, I mean, I was probably like 4'8 in that picture, and now I'm, you know, full 5'3, so I'm, you
4: know. Changed a lot. Changed a lot.
3: Oh my gosh, it's the cutest thing.
4: Your mom was at the show and chased us down and showed us the adorable photo.
3: Oh my gosh.
4: And
3: it is so joyful.
4: It was so amazing. And then you two decided, thanks to Donnie, to replicate the photo almost in the same exact spot.
3: So we had to do
6: so
3: it.
6: So that was the weirdest thing is when Paige's mom showed us the photo, we were 10 steps away from where the photo was
3: taken. Where the original was
6: taken, literally inside of these doors, and it was right there. The same vendors are in the back, just different beers and stuff like that. But it was super cute.
4: Oh my God.
3: So funny. You have, so Shannon has put them up on our Instagram story, right? Story? Yeah.
5: Yes.
3: And they are, I mean, it is hilarious. I was howling, laughing so hard because Paige looks exactly like she does now.
4: Yes, yes.
3: Just, it's like, Honey, I Shrunk the Kids. Yes. She's just teeny tiny.
4: 1,000%.
3: Right?
4: And it was so funny. Paige looked at me because when she first started with us, she said, I've been a fan of the radio station for years. And listen, like, we get it. We believe you. But she looks at us and goes, I told you I've been a fan for you.
5: I would never lie.
4: She has physical proof of the fandom. Yep. And that just absolutely was maybe the highlight. And it was a great night. But that was the highlight because, Paige, you become such a great part of our show.
3: Absolutely.
4: And it was just so cool to share that. So go to the story because you got to see the photo. It's so cute.
3: I love it. I love it.
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2: Summer Show. This is the game where you eliminate each other.
3: Yep.
2: It's a game of wits.
3: Ain't that the truth? Let's meet our first contestant, Trevor. Good morning.
2: What's up, Trev?
4: Good morning. How are you guys?
2: We're doing great. All right, Trevor. So when we play cutthroat, because the idea is that you all are trying to eliminate each other, what you want to do is tell us something about you that will make people pause before they give you the old flusharoonie.
3: Yeah.
2: So what can you tell us about you, Trevor?
4: Well, my wife's pregnant, and this weekend I actually turned 30, and we're going to celebrate America in Rehoboth Beach, and she's going to reveal what the baby gender is
2: My
4: birthday this weekend.
2: Oh my gosh.
3: What an incredible weekend.
2: So much happening. Your birthday, America's birthday, and baby gender reveal.
4: Absolutely. It's going to be a great weekend. Hopefully the rain stays away.
2: Trevor.
3: That's so cool.
2: My gosh, who even cares if it rains? You're going to have such a fabulous time anyway.
3: You really are.
2: So many blessings.
4: No matter what, absolutely.
2: Oh, Trev.
3: Well, Trev, happy early B-Day.
2: Is this your first baby, by the way?
4: Thank you. So I have a 7-year-old myself, but it's her first baby, so it's a whole motion of roller coasters.
2: So
4: I didn't get to experience the whole thing with my little girl.
2: Okay.
4: Just because we weren't together, I didn't even know she was pregnant, but... So I'm learning and experiencing it firsthand now, and it is quite the enjoyment of emotions and roller coasters.
2: Yes,
3: Very cool, Trevor.
2: You take good care of her, okay? Both your daughter and your wife. Yeah.
3: Amazing.
4: Absolutely.
3: All right, Trevor, we'll stay right there. We meet Patty. Good morning. Tell us about you.
5: Good morning. I am from Bryn Mawr, and... the reason, something personal about me, is I'm turning 60 next year, and I've never been on an airplane.
3: Oh,
5: wait. I want to go to Ireland.
2: Wow. You definitely need, I mean, you could cruise there, I suppose, but it's probably easier just to fly.
5: It's a long cruise.
2: It's a long cruise, yeah.
3: All right, Patty, well, best of luck with that adventure.
2: Exciting.
3: That's so exciting. All right, let's meet Jen. Good morning, Jen.
6: Good morning.
2: What's your story, Jen?
6: My youngest daughter is getting married next weekend.
2: How exciting. Whoa. Congratulations.
6: Yeah. Yep. 25. She's going to do it.
2: That's okay.
3: Yeah. That's a responsible age. Yeah. I think my wife was 25 when we got married. I think. Yeah.
2: You don't even know.
3: Yeah. I don't even know.
6: They're both in the Marines. So, you know. They're ready. They've been all over the world already.
2: Yeah. They're probably much more mature, than most 25-year-olds, than the rest of us.
6: I am.
2: Yeah, exactly. Well, Jen, congratulations. God bless them.
3: All right. Let's meet Christine. Good morning, Christine.
7: Good morning. How is everyone?
2: We're great. Tell us about you.
7: I'm going to be celebrating my birthday in a few days, so.
2: Wow. Well, so many celebrations happening. Birthdays, marriages, all the things. We're excited for you, Christine.
7: Thank you.
3: Well, we've got two almost birthdays, and we have an almost winner. It's our lovable loser, Tom.
8: Good morning, guys. How you doing?
2: We're doing great, Tom. We had the pleasure of seeing you at the Hardy Show over the weekend, and we got our photo taken with you and your amazing T-shirt.
3: Yeah, Shannon put that T-shirt on the Andy Summer Show Instagram story, so you can follow us right now to see his cutthroat T-shirt.
2: Yeah.
3: Amazing.
2: Amazing. All right, guys.

0: move on.
1: Yeah.
0: Are we ready?
2: Yes.
0: Okay. Donnie, you came up with these questions. Do you want to do them?
3: I want you to do them.
0: Okay.
3: Because you have a sweeter, softer, fun voice.
0: Okay. Excuse me. All right. Happy 41st birthday to Michael Phelps. There's another celebration. Michael Phelps is...

0: 23 of them are gold, as a matter of
1: fact. Amazing.
0: Wow.
1: Literally amazing.
0: So I will say the name of another legendary Olympic athlete, and you tell us what Olympic sport they competed in, okay? So we'll give you the athlete. You shout out your name if you know what sport the athlete competed in. We're going to start with Usain Bolt.
2: Jen. Track?
1: Yeah, we'll take it. Yeah. All right, Jen, you have a choice between our lovable loser, Tom. Give him his 103rd flush. Christine, who's celebrating a birthday soon. Patty, who's turning 60 next year, wants to go to Ireland but has never been on an airplane. Or Trevor, who turns 30 this week, is going to find out what his wife is having.
2: Sorry, Trevor.
1: Ooh,
3: Trevor!
1: Wow! That's Trevor.
0: Think about it.
1: You said you can't have that good of a week.
0: Yeah. Sorry, bud.
4: Yeah.
0: Happy birthday.
5: I like it.
0: Happy baby.
4: Thank you. Love you. Love your show.
0: We love you back, bud.
1: Aw.
2: It sounds like somebody has a window open or something.
0: Sure does.
3: Yeah, it does.
1: Yeah.
0: Sure does. There's a lot of noise.
1: I don't want to make blame, but I do love Tom. But Tom, it sounded like when we pulled your lineup, it might have been you. So.
0: Wow, you're just pointing fingers.
1: Yeah.
0: Ouch. Don't flush it yet.
3: I didn't mean to.
1: Sounds a little clearer.
0: Okay. All right. Next athlete, Simone Biles.
2: Jen. Gymnastics.
1: Good. Yeah, that's correct. All right, Jen, you're back at it again. Christine celebrating her birthday soon. Tom, his lovable losing ways are continuing with 103 potential flushes. Or Patty, who turned 60 next year, never been on an airplane, wants to go to Ireland.
2: Christine.
1: Oh,
3: no.
1: HBD. No. You will BRB. Thanks, Christine.
2: Sorry. Thank you. Love you guys. Love your show.
0: Thank you. Mark Spitz.
6: Patty. Oh.
0: What did he do, Patty? What sport did Mark Spitz play or compete in?
6: Swimming
0: is correct.
1: Yeah, that's right, Patty. All right, Patty, you have a choice between Jen, whose Marine daughter is getting married soon, next weekend, in fact, at age 25, or lovable loser Tom, who's not 102, but he's been flushed 102 times.
6: Jen, congratulations, and I'm sorry.
0: Oh.
1: Jen, put a target on her back.
0: Strong contestant. Strong contestant. See you, Jen. Good luck.
2: See ya.
0: Tom, look how far you've made it today.
3: I know.
7: It's very strange. Rarefied air.
0: All right, so we're down to Tom and Patty, and here is your final Olympic athlete. Tanya Harding.
6: Patty.
0: For all the marbles, Patty.
6: Skating.
0: Figure skating is correct.
1: Let's go. 103 flushes for Tom, my friend.
0: What?
1: It's great seeing you over the weekend.
7: It's good to see you guys. Love you guys. Love your show.
0: We love you, buddy.
1: And Patty's our winner.
6: I can't believe it.
0: Good luck. Good luck taking that plane ride to Ireland. We're all cheering for you.
1: And
0: congratulations.
1: Middle seats are the best ones. Those are the ones you want to book, okay? That means you have two friends to talk to. Have fun, Patty.
6: Love your show.
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12: 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I wasn't really learning. Babbel's different.

0: Slam because that's what it is. Shannon has something that she likes to complain about, and none of us really want to hear it unless she makes a poem out of it. And then we're like, okay, we'll listen to your complaint today.
1: Well, it is way better because, you know, sometimes when people are complaining about things in their lives, you're like, okay, I know. But this is way more fun.
0: So much more fun.
2: Oh, thanks. Yeah. I try to make it, a little relatable and hoping that people have my back and they're like, yeah, me too, because there's nothing better than being right about your complaint, right?
0: Yeah, misery loves company.
1: That's true.
2: Oh, yeah. Mm-hmm. Okay, so this one is called Caught Orange-Handed.
0: Oh.
2: I love me some Cheetos. They're my weakness, I'll admit. Once I open up that bag, I have to fully commit. One handful turns to 20. I just keep reaching back. But that is not the qualm I have with this snack. I want a word with Chester Cheeto because they're the messiest chips, creating a dusty residue all over my fingertips. If I commit a crime right now, you'll say it looks obscene because I'm leaving my orange fingerprints all over the scene. You call yourself a cheetah? You're supposed to be sleek and fast. Why is your snack exploding dust on everything I grasp? I wind up licking all my fingers. Once I start, I cannot stop.
0: Truth.
2: I turn into a little kid, unsupervised, in a candy shop. Yeah. I'm sick of orange evidence on everything I own. I'm sick of wiping down my screen after being on my phone. I shouldn't have to take a shower every time I have this snack. Just let me eat my Cheetos. And have some dignity back.
1: Yeah!
3: Folks. Dr. Seuss vibes.
0: I know.
1: So good.
4: Shan Slam!
1: I mean, just fire line after fire line.
4: Shan Slam!
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2: Oh, baby. Time to call Dr. Love on the Andy Summer Show. You know that I actually love you, Donnie.
3: Thank you.
2: He's Dr. Love. We call Donnie, well, Donnie calls himself Dr. Love because he has his conversations with.
3: Love you, man.
2: And we generally say it back, but not everyone does.
4: Yeah, no, not everybody.
3: Nobody does.
2: No one else really does. But so we challenge him. Call a stranger, see if you can get them to say love you back.
3: Yep.
4: So who are we going to be hearing from today, Don?
3: We're diving right in. And I mean diving into the pool. And that's all I'm saying.
2: Okay.
3: That's all I'm saying.
2: Let's dive in.
5: Beautiful.
3: Hey, how you doing? So I'm babysitting my buddy's house, and he wants me to vacuum his pool. He just said, hey, man, can you just clean the pool, shock the pool, vacuum the pool, and put some chlorine in it? So I'm like wondering, vacuum? I'm afraid to use his vacuum because I'm going to ruin it because it doesn't have to be plugged in and everything. I'm clueless when it comes to pools.
5: I don't know what kind of vacuum system you have.
3: I just have a Hoover vacuum, like what he does for his carpets.
5: I don't know how that would work on a swimming pool.
3: It's not the same thing, I'm guessing?
5: No.
3: Okay, I'm guessing they have ones for pools, right?
5: Yeah, I mean, you'd probably use a hose connected to the skimmer.
3: Oh,
5: use
3: okay.
5: A pump and fill it all.
3: And when he says shock the pool, I had other things in mind, and I know that's not what it is.
5: Put chlorine in it, basically. Like a pound of chlorine or something should be enough.
3: Oh, wow, okay, all right, cool.
5: Every couple days. You know,
3: sweet.
5: Days, and it's been more than enough to keep it clear.
3: Gotcha. So luckily I did call you because I have no idea what I'm doing. When he said shock the pool, I was literally going to tell it a joke or say, hey, pool, did you know you were adopted? You know, like make it shocked. Horrible. I know. Stupid.
5: All right.
3: Yeah. Well, thank you, man. Thank you for your help, man. Love you, man. Thank you.
5: Have a good one.
3: No, seriously. I love you like a fat kid loves cake.
2: Oh. Oh my gosh. Wow.
4: Wow.
2: All right.
3: Well,
2: okay.
3: I tried to get him to say it.
2: Cannonball!
1: All country.
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0: 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Not everybody likes this kind of life, but we do know it. 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
2: So I want to tell you guys about a TikToker named Warren.
3: Oh, okay.
2: Warren's 29 years old. He is a software engineer who often posts on TikTok, or at least most recently has been often posting on TikTok. Sharing videos about becoming a bone marrow donor.
3: Oh, yeah. Cool.
2: So Warren has lymphoma.
3: No.
2: And he is going through treatment, and there's a very good possibility that he's going to need a stem cell transplant.
3: Oh my gosh.
2: And he's not sure yet, but the doctor said there's a good possibility. But here's the thing. Warren is Asian, and there are not a lot of bone marrow donors that represent minority communities.
3: Wow, okay.
2: So Warren was like, if there's a very good chance that I need a stem cell transplant, there's a very good chance I'm not going to get one.
3: Mm.
2: Because there just aren't enough donors like me,
3: right,
2: that would be a match. So he started posting these videos on TikTok and explaining the situation and how easy it is to become, to go into the database, the bone marrow database. It's just a cheek swab. You put your DNA in there and then they have it. And one day, could be years from now, you could get a call from someone whose life depends on your stem cells.
3: Wow. Incredible.
2: Yes. And we talked extensively about this, about donor programs and that sort of thing, when Coach Poppy was looking for a donor for because
3: he needed
2: kidneys, right?
3: Yeah.
2: Like, we love him. And he's doing so well, by the way. Super excited about that.
3: Huge.
2: But we learned a lot about bone marrow donors as well. And it's not an easy process. However, it kind of just makes you feel like you have a bad cold for a couple days, maybe the flu. You're run down for like a week. But at the end of that, you've saved someone's life, literally, with your donation of stem cells that regenerate in your body anyway.
3: Right, right.
2: So by Warren talking about this on TikTok, they had 8,000 new cheek swabs that have come in and been admitted to the database. Of those 8,000, 5,000 are minorities.
3: Wow.
2: Right?
3: That's incredible.
2: Yeah. Giving so many more people a chance at life.
4: Oh, that's amazing.
2: Super easy to do. Look it up.
3: One cheek swab.
2: That's it.
0: Boston's hottest new country lives here.
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2: Down the rabbit hole. Yeah. Just can't wait to go down the rabbit hole. Yeah.

0: going to deep dive into this morning. You know, a rabbit hole. It's like doom scrolling. You jump online to learn one thing, like, you know, all about your 401k. And before you know it, you're doing a deep dive into swimsuit season and what kind of bikini is the best for your body shape.
1: Yeah. Donnie and I were just actually discussing which was best for us.
0: This is real life.
2: I'm a fan of the tankini.
0: Tankini. Oh.
1: Yeah.
0: Yes.
1: Yeah, I had a feeling, tankini, Donnie.
2: Yeah.
1: All right, Donnie and Andy, are you ready to go down my rabbit hole?
0: Oh, you've no idea.
1: Today is midsummer. At least it's celebrated in Scandinavia and Latvia.
0: Oh
1: midsummer.
0: Yeah.
1: Midsummer, like the night's dream.
0: Yes.
1: Shakespeare time, ladies and gentlemen. Donnie, literally, he just put his face in his hands. We start with Shakespeare. Shout out, thou answer if you know it, not thou name. Ahem. I shall read a line, you finish said Shakespeare line.
0: Okay.
1: And if you shout something out, that's your one guess. The other person gets a free guess. Here we go. To be or not to be?
0: That is the question.
1: That is correct. Yeah.
2: Oh,
1: that is the question. Yeah.
2: All right.
0: One point for me.
2: I wasn't sure when.
1: The course of true love never did run.
2: For government.
1: That is not correct.
2: It was close. The
0: course of true love never did run.
2: Faster than
0: a speeding bullet.
2: Usain Bolt.
1: Wrong on both ends.
2: Well, we were close. No.
1: The course of true love never did run smooth.
0: Smooth.
1: From A Midsummer Night's Dream.
2: Yeah.
1: All the world's a stage and all the men and women merely
0: actors.
2: Performers.
1: Both very close, but incorrect.
0: Players.
2: Oh, I should have known that.
1: If music be the food of love,
2: then the food of love is music.
1: It's much shorter than that.
0: If music be the food of love, drink up, eat up, then eat. Let's imbibe.
1: Close.
2: You're full. We are full.
1: Play on.
2: Play on.
1: From Twelfth Night.
2: Play on, player.
1: If music be the food of love, then play on. All right. What's our score, Shannon?
3: Andy, 1 point.
1: Okay. Woo! All right.
2: Romeo, Romeo. That's
3: Shakespeare.
2: Romeo.
1: Yeah. I got to restart this one because this is my favorite transition I've ever written. Shakespeare. Yeah, girl, you shake that spear.
0: Oh, gosh.
1: Let's talk about songs that shake.
2: Can we walk out of the studio?
1: I will play a song.
3: You have to stay.
1: You give me the title of the song. The title of the song has the word shake in it. We start with Andy Summers. Are you ready?
0: Yes.
4: I'll stay out too late.
0: Shake it off.
4: Got nothing in my brain.
0: Make sure it's the only one I'm going to get.
1: That is correct. All right. Donnie.
2: Yes.
1: We go to you.
5: Got a little boom in my big truck.
2: Country girl. Shake it for me.
1: Yeah, that is correct. Yeah, Donnie. Yeah, you made it look easy.
0: I would have gotten that
3: on the board.
1: Way to go.
2: I could do dings if you want.
1: Thank you. Dings would be appreciated. With a little clappage.
2: Sorry.
1: Nope. Okay.
2: That's labeled clap.
1: Andy.
0: Yep.
1: Here we go.

0: All right. Donnie, next one.
1: Pizzas and Herb. It's called Shake Your Groove.
2: Yeah, his name is Herb, not Herb.
1: Pizzas and Herb.
2: Herb.
0: Herb. All right. Back to you, Andy.
3: Work, work, work, Sinora. Work your body line. Work, work, work, Sinora. Work it all the time.
2: Sinora dances the disco. Left to right is the tempo. It's shake, shake, shake, Sinora.
0: That is correct. Yes. Shake Sinora.
1: Nice work.
4: Also right. Known as Jump in the Line.
2: Way to
1: shake
2: go,
1: your
2: Shane.
0: Body
2: on time.
0: Harry
1: okay.
0: Belafonte. All right, Donnie. Here yes. We go.
1: Shake, shake, shake, shake, shake it. By Metro Station?
0: Yeah, that's correct. Shake it, yeah.
4: You said that like very under your breath.
1: Because I haven't heard it in a long time.
4: That's Miley Cyrus's brother, by the way. Fun fact.
0: Shannon with all the fun facts on this rabbit hole. Way to go, Shan. Mm-hmm. All right, speaking of, what is our score update, Shan?
4: Let's see. Andy is ahead by 1 point.
1: Nice job.
0: Heading into the final question. Who do you think will win it?
5: It's anyone's game.
0: Donnie, you mentioned Metro Station. Final artist on that list of songs. Makes me think of modes of transportation.
2: I get that.
1: Yep.
0: I will give you a question. Shout out the answer. Which will have or be a mode of transportation. That is what you're looking for in your answers.
2: Okay.
0: Make sense?
2: Yes.
0: Shout it out if you know it. Here we go.

0: Disney or Disney Pixar question correct, yeah. It seems. Wow, Donnie takes the lead. Up by three. Here we go. Next question.
1: To get this.
0: In the iconic series Yellowstone.
1: Yes.
0: When they're going to kill someone, they said they're taking them
1: train
0: where?
1: Train station.
0: That's correct.
1: Yes. Yes.
0: Take them to the train station.
1: And you should even know that. It's like first episode.
0: As of late.
2: I've only heard it once, but yes, that is cool.
1: That's cool. That's so cool that they kill them and then they drop them off the side of the mountain and call it the train station.
0: All right, next question. We've got two more to go.
1: Okay.
0: Famously, currently dating Sydney Sweeney, this man also purchased Taylor Swift's catalog.
2: Oh, nice.
0: Scooter Braun.
2: I didn't leave his name.
3: Andy's up by one.
2: Scooter.
3: Point.
0: Here we go. So it's winner take all. Whoever gets this one will win the rabbit hole.
1: Gosh, can't even handle this.
0: Name this famous movie. Here's your quote. Surely you can't be serious.
1: Airplane!
3: Oh my gosh.
0: I think it was Andy. She got in with that right before. And takes all the rabbit hole. Rabbit ears, folks.
2: Yeah.
3: Hey, I am serious. Man. Don't call me Shirley.
0: Thank you, Shannon.
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3: There's a huge bass tournament that's going to be happening near Nashville, Tennessee. It's called the Champions, bringing together the 25 best bass fishers in each league to compete for the largest purse in bass fishing history.
4: Oh, wow.
3: Yeah, it's going to be kind of a big deal. So what does that have to do with country music? Riley Green's going to perform.
5: Nice.
4: Riley.
3: Other performances throughout the 5 days of competition. So Riley Green kicking things off. Randy Houser will be performing. Lee Greenwood. Trace Adkins.
4: Wow.
3: What? I know. Hey. It's all happening in October, and it sounds pretty exciting if you like to fish. And if you don't, they just made it exciting.
6: Something super random. My college roommates used to watch the Bassmaster Classic and Bill Dance and this whole fishing thing, and okay. I got really into it.
3: Yeah?
6: In college. Now I'll randomly just turn it on because it is so relaxing to watch.
4: Right,
6: sit
4: right
6: there and talk or just have, oh, it's amazing.
3: So when they talk, when the commentators are talking, mm-hmm. is it kind of like at a golf match where they're
6: kind of
3: really
6: quiet? Yeah. But then when they hook something, you should see how intense it gets. Yeah. It's fantastic.
3: Is that the noise they make?
4: Yeah, they asked me to do the Bassmaster Classic, and I was like, oh my God, she's got one!
3: And then he said,
4: it was my first and last day.
3: Yeah, oh well.
4: Yeah. Sure.
3: Cute. In other country music news, Jordan Davis had quite a scare as he was trying to get into Canada to do a show on his tour. Actually got stopped by Border Patrol. So I think this is a little common, maybe. I don't know. I've never got into Canada. But, like, he had to get off the bus and give everybody's passports and stuff. And everybody on the bus is thinking, oh, they realize that it's Jordan Davis because we're on this big tour bus and his name is Jordan Davis. So they're probably going to ask to do, like, photos and stuff. Here's what he said happened.
7: Two cops came up here, pulled me into the Border Patrol, and they were like, I need you to be real serious with me, man. Are you in some trouble in Indiana? And I was like, no, I've never even been arrested, dude.
3: Yeah. So he said as soon as he got off the bus, it was like the personnel working snapped. And they all got super serious. And they were like, we're not going to put you in handcuffs as long as you walk with us. And he was like, what? So he goes into a room. It's all very serious. It's like, this wasn't cute. It wasn't funny that this was happening. He said he was terrified. But it turns out that there's a guy in Indiana who's wanted by the police named Jordan Davis, and they thought that it might be him. And And then one of the officers was like, wait, are you the country singer? And he was like, yes. They were like, oh, you're going to bash us now, man. We're just doing our jobs. He was like, no. Just please let me go home.
6: Yeah. Just get me out of here ASAP.
3: Yeah.
4: That's why common names. I'm not trying to do it. There's probably some other Donalds out there that Donnie. You got to be careful.
6: I'm the only one.
3: Got to watch out for that duck. He'll get you.
6: Oh, yeah.
8: No one does country like we do.

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3: Good morning.
4: Good morning.
3: It's the Andy Summers Show with Jeff Kirkjian.
4: Hello.
3: Donnie. And Shannon.
5: You tried to do
3: it. Yeah. Shannon.
5: You can't. You can't do it.
6: Chocolate.
3: And it's time to play
7: Minute to Win It.
4: Hey, Scott. Good morning.
8: Good morning. How are we doing today?
3: Well, I was fine until Donnie showed up. I'll be honest, Scott. How are you today, though?
8: I'm pretty well, thank you.
3: Good. That's
4: good. Have you ever played before Minute to Win It, Scott?
8: No, I haven't.
3: Ooh,
8: in fact,
3: right.
8: This is the first time I ever tried calling in.
4: Wow.
3: Oh, okay.
4: You made it through.
8: Yeah.
4: Well, 60 seconds, lucky 10 questions. Yeah, right? 10 questions, you get them all right, you win $1,000. What do you say if you don't know an answer?
8: Pass.
9: Good.
4: Good. Got that right. Remember, you can only pass 3 times during Minute to Win It. You give us an answer, we're locking it in. Andy, are you ready with the questions?
3: I am.
4: Donnie, are you ready with whatever you do during this time?
5: Don't do anything.
4: Okay. Scott?
3: Let's keep that up, Donnie.
5: Yeah. A little gassy this morning.
4: All right, Scott. Minute to Win It starts in 3, 2, 1.
3: Who had the largest signature on the Declaration of Independence?
8: Adams.
3: What document begins "We the People"?
8: Yes.
3: Who wrote the Declaration of Independence?
8: Jefferson.
3: Which president established the Secret Service?
8: Hoover.
3: What city served as the first capital of the United States?
8: Philadelphia.
3: What was America's first national park?
8: National park. Pass.
3: What year did the Civil War end?
8: 1776. Sorry.
3: What is the name of the line that separates the North and the South?
8: Nathan Dixon.
5: Nice.
3: You got that one in.
4: That's the buzzer.
3: Yeah, I got it in. Okay, so we didn't get back to the ones you passed on. We had a couple more questions left to go. But you did know that Thomas Jefferson wrote the Declaration of Independence.
5: Yeah, he did.
3: And that the Mason-Dixon line separates the North from the South. So that was good stuff.
4: Yeah, that was great stuff.
3: That was good stuff, Scott. Thanks so much for playing Minute to Win It with us this morning, buddy.
8: I love you. Love your show.
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2: Listen, I don't know if you guys know this news, but my wife had a baby a couple weeks ago.
3: Your wife had a baby?
2: Yeah. His name's Bodie. He's our son.
3: Oh.
2: He'll be 3 weeks old tomorrow. He's adorable. We love him.
3: But
2: 4 weeks old tomorrow? My math is so off. Nonetheless.
3: Wow, you are tired.
2: Yeah, I know. All the time. But he's amazing. And if you remember, when I came back from the birth of our first child, McKinley, number one thing I said was just how amazing the nurses were. Like, I knew nurses were great.
3: Yeah.
2: But then I didn't realize in labor and delivery that they, like, run the whole
3: thing. They do the whole thing.
2: It and, like, God bless doctors, OBs. They're amazing. Absolutely. When they're in the room, they're taking charge, whatever it might be. But really, the nurses do everything. And this time again, our nurses were amazing. I want to tell you about the Miami Valley Hospital in Dayton, Ohio, and their labor and delivery. 17 of their nurses are expecting.
3: No. What?
2: Yeah. Yeah, you heard me right.
3: What is going on?
2: 17 of those nurses are expecting babies this year.
3: That's insane.
2: Surpassing the unit's previous record of 11 in 1 year. The group includes Maddie and Riley, who both have worked at the hospital for 5 years, expecting their second children. And the plan is for Maddie to deliver Riley's baby.
3: Aww.
2: Yeah. And the nurse manager says, don't worry, everybody. We have 200 nurses in the unit. So we promise that we're going to be okay.
3: We'll be fine.
2: We're going to be stocked. But, I mean, that's almost a tenth of the labor and delivery nurses will have
3: my
2: a baby
3: gosh.
2: This year.
3: Right, like you, yeah. I would imagine if you're one of these women, you're so excited to tell your friends because you know they're going to be there for you, right? Like when it's time for you to go into labor, your friends are helping deliver your baby. This is beautiful until you find that they're also pregnant.
2: Yeah.
3: And then it's like, well, who's going to deliver first? Who's going to be there for me? Who's going to be there for you?
2: Right. Imagine that. You're like, you're going to deliver mine, right? Somebody goes early. You're like, nope, I'm not back from. Or somebody went late. Nope, it's my turn.
3: Oh, my Lord.
2: 17 of the 200 staffed nurses at Miami Valley Hospital in Dayton, Ohio.
3: That's insane.
2: Pregnant, expecting a baby this year.
3: Woo!
2: Incredible.
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2: Hi there.
3: Hello.
2: It's
3: setting the mood
2: show.
3: For yes. Jeff Kirchen's questions.
2: Yes.
3: Oh, yeah.
2: Get some mood lighting going on in here.
3: Mm-hmm. Oh, Donnie.
2: Oh, gosh.
4: Yeah.
2: We're all dancing.
4: We're bringing
2: right
4: Donnie
2: now.
4: Black.
2: Is that what this is? We're bringing Donnie Black?
4: Yeah.
3: That's a good one, Donnie. That's a good one.
2: I love it. Hey, how about if we play some Jeff Kirchen's questions?
3: The way it works is you match two out of three answers with somebody I met out and about, and you could win some big tickets. Hi, Stephanie. Good morning.
5: Good morning. How are you?
2: Girl, we're so good.
5: Oh, man, so am I. This is the first time I've gotten through in a long time. I'm so excited.
2: Welcome back. We've missed you.
5: Oh, yes. Thank you. I'm so excited. Me and Olivia are here. We're at a rest stop because we're going to Ocean City, Maryland. So we're
3: fun.
5: We're traveling right now.
2: And who is Olivia to you, Stephanie?
5: She's my 12-year-old daughter.
2: Oh, yay. Oh,
3: hi.
2: My God. This is so exciting.
3: All right. Well, you two can work together trying to guess what our stranger is going to say. Do we want to meet that person?
5: Yes, please.
3: All right, here we go.
6: Jeff Kirchen's questions. I'm with
7: Sierra,
6: and it's your birthday weekend.
7: Yes. Let's go.
6: All right, so we won't talk about how old you are because it's rude to ask a lady, but we're having a good time in the parking lot tailgating right now. We need to celebrate you all night long into the morning. Is that fair?
7: Yes, that's fair.
6: Let's do it.
7: That's
6: okay, fair. All right.
2: Woo! Birthday girl,
3: yeah,
2: Sierra.
3: We're celebrating birthday girl. So here we go. Are we ready for question one?
5: Yes.
3: Let's go.
6: If you wrote a country song about this man right here next to you, what would it be called?
3: All right, so I was pointing to her boyfriend.
2: Okay.
3: Will she say, powerful love? Will she say, who dat? Or will she say, oops, he did it again?
8: Sinner.
5: Oh, boy. Probably powerful love.
3: Let's find out.
6: What would it be called?
7: Powerful love.
5: Aww. Yes!
6: My heart!
2: Beautiful.
3: By the way, the yes was Stephanie screaming in the background.
2: No, it wasn't.
3: No, it wasn't in the parking lot.
2: Sierra. Sierra wasn't like, yes! Okay.
3: All right.
2: Good job, Steph.
3: All you need to do is get one of the next two right, and you guys are going to win. Are we ready?
5: Oh, my gosh, yes.
3: Okay, here we go.
6: What is the best road trip snack of all time?
3: I can't make this up. They're on a road trip right now.
2: I know. Yeah. You guys know. What is your favorite road trip snack, Stephanie and Olivia?
5: Oh, what's our favorite road trip snack, Liv?
9: Potato chip.
5: Potato chip.
2: Yum.
3: Very good.
5: For sure.
3: That will not be one of the options.
5: Mom says Mike and Ike.
3: Oh, Mike and Ike's are mine too. I love a Mike and Ike.
2: I like a good Twizzler.
3: My daughter calls Mike and Ike's daddy candies because they're just the only candy dad will eat.
2: That's so cute.
3: And I hide them around the house for myself to find later.
2: Daddy candies.
3: Anyway.
2: Okay.
3: Here are your options. Apple slices with peanut butter.
2: That is a good snack.
3: It's a good snack. Artichoke hearts.
4: What?
2: Okay.
3: Or Cheetos.
2: Road trip snack, right?
5: Road trip snack, Cheetos.
3: Let's find out.
6: Of all time.
7: Cheetos.
6: So good. So, so good.
2: Yes!
3: She did it! Cheetos!
5: Cheetos!
2: Ladies, you won!
5: Oh, my God. Oh, my God. It's perfect. Yay! Yeah! My daughter, my older daughter just graduated, and she wants Megan Maroney tickets more than anything, and I just don't have the money to buy them right now, so I am thrilled.
2: Yes.
3: Incredible.
2: Yes. Congratulations.
3: All right. Listen, we need to hear the final question. It's one of my favorites. Okay.
2: Okay.
3: So for funsies, last question.
6: What would you say is Jesus Christ's middle name?
3: What is his middle name? Is it Jesus Halibut Christ?
2: Halibut. Good one.
3: Could be. You know, the fishes and the loaves story.
2: Right.
3: I believe it was halibut he was serving. Jesus Jiminy Christ?
2: Jesus Jiminy Christ.
3: Or Jesus John Christ?
5: I like that one.
2: What do you think, Stephanie? Just for fun.
4: probably John Christ.
8: Let's find out.
6: Is Jesus Christ's middle name?
7: John.
6: Jesus John Christ. That sounds like a country song.
7: It does. It really
6: it
7: does.
6: Really does. Hey, y'all. Thanks for coming out. Our final song tonight, Jesus John Christ. Here we go.
2: Divine. That was so good.
3: Oh, my
2: JJ
3: gosh.
2: Christ.
6: They
4: oh,
6: went
4: my gosh.
3: Yeah. 3 for 3,
4: Jimmy
3: everybody.
4: Would be so fun now.
2: Olivia!
3: Woo! Thanks for playing, ladies.
4: Yay, thank you. Love you. Love your show.
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2: There's a new reality show coming out. The trailer just dropped, and I'm not all that into reality shows, but I want your thoughts on this.
3: Okay.
2: Because, I mean, it's a competition show. We have so many of them, so I don't want to judge that. What I do want to judge, because I'm feeling rather judgy today, is that they brought back a beloved actor by way of AI. And his voice will be prominent in this show. Listen to this.
4: A whole new generation of real-life golden ticket holders will compete for a life-changing prize. Or say a most unfortunate goodbye.
2: Gene Wilder is
5: golden
2: back.
5: Ticket. Wow.
2: Yeah. So this new Netflix show is a Willy Wonka-inspired reality competition series called The Golden Ticket. 12 contestants will take on physical, mental, and moral challenges as they compete for a life-changing prize.
3: Oh.
2: And, you know, they haven't shown us too much of what this is going to look like other than you get the golden ticket, you make your way into Willy Wonka's chocolate factory.
3: Wow.
2: And then that's where all the games and things are going to be.
3: It's incredible. I'm watching a little trailer. It's so magical.
2: Yeah, it does look magical.
3: So cool.
2: As is AI. So are we for AI bringing Gene Wilder back, or is this going down a slippery slope?
3: I mean, I remember, and I know neither of you are big Star Wars people, but they brought back Princess Leia after she had passed pretty suddenly.
2: Right.
3: Because they needed to kind of complete a storyline in the new trilogy, mm-hmm. and it was brief, and they brought back younger Princess Leia in another. Like, the point is, I think if there is a need for it for storytelling purposes, and those families are, one, okay with it,
2: right.
3: and two, the estates are paid for it because I think they've established this career
2: sure.
3: and this character.
2: There's
3: that
2: a reason that you want that person.
3: Exactly.
2: Right.
3: Yeah, yeah. right. And they should be compensated. So
2: right.
3: this is, I mean, when you think Willy Wonka, you think Gene Wilder.
2: You do.
3: I mean, you really can't think of anybody. Sorry, Johnny Depp. You can't think of anybody else.
2: Gosh, you don't want to think about the Johnny Depp version.
5: I agree with Jeff. Yeah. Just get the okay from the estate and you're good to go.
2: Well, his widow, Karen, says she's delighted by this series.
3: Good, good.
2: She said that his voice will introduce magic to a new generation. So it's a 9-episode competition, premieres on Netflix September 23rd, 2-part finale, Willy Wonka-inspired The Golden Ticket, coming soon.
3: We're here for it.

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2: Good morning. It's the Andy Summers Show, and it's going to be a big holiday weekend.
3: Huge.
2: But it's also going to be a big week for me next week because I'm having surgery next week.
3: That's right.
2: So going in to have my cancer removed, mm-hmm. I'm having a double mastectomy. And what I understand, I will not be too mobile immediately following the surgery.
3: Right.
2: And one of my biggest fears or something that's kind of weighing on me, not really a fear, but just like, causing me a little anxiety is like, what do I do while I'm just sitting there not able to move? Mm. You know, I can't lift my arms above my shoulders. I won't be able to do that. I won't be able to lift anything more than 8 pounds.
3: Mm-hmm.
2: So it's going to be a lot of sitting, walking when I can. But I need to fill my days.
3: We've been talking about this. You can't even walk the dog. You're not allowed to walk the dog because of potential
2: jerking
3: motions or whatever it might be. So we thought maybe with the help of the Summer Squad, we could make a list. This can encompass anything from a movie she should watch.
2: Yep.
3: An activity she can do that's low power, you know what I mean? And not a lot of lifting of the arms above the belly button.
2: No flailing. So to speak.
3: No flailing. No Kermit the Frogging. Mm-hmm. We know all of these things
2: it's
3: to be true.
2: It's hard for me to not Kermit the Frog.
3: So,
2: you know?
3: First of all, Donnie, off the air yesterday, I tried and I failed miserably. I told Andy I think she should watch all of Game of Thrones while recovering. And I got shot down.
4: Hard.
3: I felt like I was in high school and it was Katie Dottermush again. Just like rejecting me for a date immediately.
2: Sorry that happened. Katie, you should have been nicer because that's nothing compared to having to watch Game of Thrones. Going on a date with Jeff would be better than watching Game of Thrones.
3: Well, we've done that before, so it makes sense.
2: Okay.
3: Anyway. It didn't work out.
4: No.
3: Too tall.
4: How about like One Tree Hill, The OC, and Gossip Girl? My three shows. I think you would enjoy them. They're kind of teeny bopper, high school, college-y drama, but why not? It's mindless television. You don't really have to, you pay attention, but it's just, you can figure out what's going to happen.
2: Right. Okay, I mean, that's a thought, right? That is a thought, because I feel like, too, I'm going to be kind of in and out of consciousness too, right? So maybe watching those shows during that drugged up time is a good idea because it doesn't matter if I miss anything. Or there are a slew of movies that I should have seen in my life and have not.
4: And this is one of them.
3: So I think that's going to be up to you, Andy, to come up with that list of movies you haven't seen because we're not sure of what's on the other side of that list, but I do have an idea of an activity.
2: Okay.
3: Adult coloring books. Have you heard about these?
2: Oh, sure.
4: Yeah.
3: I've heard they're amazing. Now, I'm not much of a colorer, but now I color about an hour a day with my near 3-year-old daughter.
2: Mm-hmm.
3: And I have found genuinely, sounds crazy, even though I'm coloring Paw Patrol.
2: Yeah.
3: I find it to be extremely relaxing. It gives me a moment to get off my phone, get off my device, spend time with my daughter, and just sit there and make a pretty picture. It's been so nice. I know you're both looking at me laughing, but I've actually really enjoyed the peacefulness of it.
2: When my kids were little, I remember coloring with them.
3: Yeah.
2: And I remember thinking the same thing. Like, why am I not doing this as an adult? And then the adult coloring books came out, and I have one.
3: Oh.
2: And one day, recently, I sat down to color. My niece, Samantha, sent one to me. She sent a whole care package of things that I can do.
3: Right.
2: In recovery. And I started coloring, and I found it so annoying because they make them so, the things are so small.
4: Yeah.
2: The little pieces are so small. Yeah. I don't have the energy, and then it hurt my fingers after a while because we don't write as much as we used to, so I don't have that callus built up on my middle finger anymore.
3: True.
2: You know, I don't.
4: I'm just laughing because, I think it was a couple months ago, Jeff invited me to come over.
2: Yeah.
4: And he's like, hey, you can come over and we can color. Like Bluey and stuff like this.
2: Oh.
4: But I didn't realize that McKinley and his wife were in Vegas. So he just wanted me to come over cuddle.
2: Yeah.
4: Color, not
2: cuddle. Weirdo. Okay.
3: Donnie's so full of it over there.
4: No. I mean, it would have been a good time.
3: You would benefit from a good coloring book. But we're not getting into you right now. Also, my other suggestion, but now I'm scared after getting rejected on the coloring book situation.
2: No, look, we're here wide open. Ready for it.
3: There is a new line of Lego sets.
2: Okay.
3: That are famous paintings.
4: Yes, I've seen these.
3: So I'm looking at Claude Monet's Bridge Over a Pond of Water Lilies.
2: Mm-hmm.
3: Now, if you're talking about small little pieces, that's something you're going to be experiencing.
2: Yeah, but it's
3: could
2: different
3: be
2: in coloring
3: something
2: though.
3: To just come back to.
2: Yes.
3: As opposed to a puzzle, yes. Also a great idea, but like yeah. Something to just have. Like, you know what? I'm going to go spend 20 minutes doing this because it's going to be a couple weeks that you're laid up.
2: I know.
3: This is not something you need to do in an hour.
2: I love that idea.
4: I have it. Become really good at Madden, and then you're going to join tournaments.
2: You know what?
4: You're going to be like a super Madden player.
2: Not a bad idea. Not that I expect to be that good at it. I'm terrible at video games. I just don't have much of an interest, and my hands are not fast enough. But, like, this is a great opportunity for my son because he is always asking me to play, like, all of his racing games with him and stuff.
4: Yeah.
2: And that's something that I can do without yeah. raising my arms or flailing. Yeah.
3: There is a really good video game, and Donnie and I talked about this one. It's called It Takes Two.
4: Mm-hmm.
3: It won, like, Video Game of the Year a couple of years ago.
2: Shan knows it.
3: And my wife and I played it together when she was pregnant with McKinley. And it's two characters, one storyline, and you have to do things to help each other get through the story.
2: Oh.
3: It could be a really fun way for you and your son
2: you guys
3: to bond this summer.
2: Have come up with a lot of
3: and
2: great suggestions.
3: Listen, it is a video game. There's jumping and, you know, like, there's a little bit of athleticism, for lack of a better term, right? Hand-eye to figure out. But it's super fun. And there's a good story.
2: Well, I can use my hands. Right. I just can't raise them above my head.
3: No, I know. You were just mentioning you're not very good at video games.
2: So
3: it's going to be a little bit of frustration at first, but you'll get a hang of it,
2: right.
3: For sure.
2: So you guys came up with a bunch of really good ones,
3: yes.
2: But I'll bet that there are even more thoughts out there. We would love to hear from you this morning.
3: Let's add to Andy's list.
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2: Hey, Shannon, good morning. Thanks for joining the show.
3: Good morning, Andy. How are you?
2: I'm good. So I'm going to be laid up for a couple of weeks, not being able to use my arms too much. But what do you suggest I do with my time?
3: So I know you said you can't lift them higher than your shoulders.
2: Yes.
3: But I was thinking you could scrapbook because that's all looking down and at your arm level. You don't
2: yes.
3: have to raise your arms up at all for the cutting and gluing. So I don't know if you have fancy scissors at home. I do because I'm a mom and a teacher.
2: Oh my gosh.
3: But I thought you could like Amazon some of them. You could pick out pictures over the weekend so you're not thinking about it since you're going to be kind of drowsy and in and out
2: right.
3: after your surgery. But yeah, you could get pictures printed from a trip that you loved that your family went on or a year of events. Sorry, that's my toddler sneezing.
2: I love that idea.
3: So I think you can make a scrapbook.
2: Shannon, thank you. Great suggestion.
3: Yeah. My 10-year-old had to get out of the car, but her suggestion for you was to do origami.
4: Oh, that's very different. Very cool.
2: Yeah.
4: Gosh, I can't. Andy's going to have a hobby. She's going to come back and like have like 74 different types of birds
2: yes.
4: in paper. This one's for you, Donnie. This one's for you, Jeff.
2: Love that, Shannon. Thank you so much.
3: Yes, good luck. We're praying for you and a speedy recovery.
2: God bless you. Thank you so much.
3: Love you. Love your show.
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2: Good morning. Thanks for checking in with the Andy Summer Show. Who is this?
3: Kate.
2: Hi, Kate. So I'm going to be laid up because I'm getting surgery next week, and I'm trying to find some things to do over the next month or so. What do you suggest?
3: Heartland series.
2: Heartland series.
4: Andy taking notes over there. Good job.
2: I am.
4: We're trying to balance all things TV, movies, activities, and you like this Heartland series. Tell us a little bit about it.
3: I think a Canadian family, and they own a ranch, and it's like horses, and it's kind of on like the OC and 90210.
2: Okay.
5: Love it.
2: So there's a little drama?
3: There's a little drama. There's heartfelt. It's fun to watch.
2: Love it. All right, I'm checking it out.
5: It's like Yellowstone meets like Melrose Place, probably.
2: Okay.
5: Which is exactly what I
3: mean. Yeah, kind of.
5: Yeah, all right, perfect.
4: Oh my gosh, it's 19 seasons. Been going on since 2007. They just announced the season 20 trailer. So this is big. Okay.
3: Yeah.
2: The Heartland series. All right. Well, thank you, Kate.
3: It's long. You're welcome.
4: Have a great day.
3: Good
4: Thanks
3: luck.
4: For calling.
2: Thank you. Bye.
3: Bye-bye.
2: Hey, Jeannie, good morning. Thanks for checking in with the Andy Summer Show.
6: Good morning, Andy. I have many tips for you, but I'll keep it short. As you know, in the fall, I broke my leg.
2: Yes.
6: It was really serious. It was a tibia plateau, which is probably the most serious. I'm still in therapy for it. But I was non-weight bearing for 3 months. So I literally lived on my couch for 3 months. And I'm a very, very active person. I'm not a reader. I'm not a puzzle person. I'm not a big TV person. So it definitely was challenging. The number one thing that got me through, and I could cry every time I think about it, is my friend set up a schedule that every weekday somebody came over around noon or one. They would bring lunch, or we'd order lunch, and it was just absolutely wonderful. And one of the activities we did was I'd tell them, like, bring your wedding album.
2: Oh, like, my gosh!
6: You might have friends for a long time, but you probably never saw their wedding album,
2: yes!
6: Right?
4: That's such a good point, Jeannie.
2: I love this idea.
6: And some of them were like, I don't know where my wedding album is.
4: And probably of some of them haven't looked at them in years.
2: That's true.
6: One tip.
2: Yeah.
6: The other show that got me through that I just laughed the entire time, Everybody Loves Raymond.
2: Yeah.
4: Funniest
6: show. And I've seen them all years ago.
2: Sure.
6: But you forget, and they're so funny. And then the other thing is, if you're willing to listen to a different radio station, you could do radio contests.
2: Oh my gosh, look at you.
4: Jeannie.
2: Play radio. I think I'm illegal. I don't think that it's okay for
6: that.
2: Me to. I don't think it's okay for me to win. But there's a good thought. But Jeannie, that's I love these ideas. I love like picking one of those shows, like an oldie but a goodie, like Everybody Loves Raymond. I love the idea of having visitors so that I remain social. However, if anyone's listening and thinks this is a great idea, please don't surprise me.
4: Right.
2: Right? Because it's not a broken leg. Like,
4: right.
2: I'm going to be disfigured and I don't know mentally how I'm going to be dealing with all of that. So, like, check in with me first.
4: We'll set that schedule up through you.
6: When you're ready.
4: Donnie is our promotions director, Jeannie, as you know. So, Donnie, I want you to mark down the following names to make sure they're banned from Minute to Win It. Mandy Lummers.
5: Yep.
4: Bandy Bummers.
5: Yep.
4: Okay. I don't know. Like, I have a feeling after a couple weeks, she might be calling in to win $1,000.
5: Exactly.
4: So.
2: Candy Winters.
4: Candy Winters.
6: She could be there.
4: She could be Jeannie, you're the best. Thank you so much for the call.
6: All right. Love you guys. Love you, Andy. And best of luck.
2: Thank you, Jeannie.
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2: Oh, my goodness. So much to talk about this morning. Because there is a big wedding coming up this weekend.
3: There is.
2: In New York City at Madison Square Garden. Or so we think.
4: Right?
2: Oh. That is the assumed
3: that is the question.
2: Wedding place of Taylor Swift and Travis Kelce.
3: Mm-hmm. Yep.
2: So we brought Shannon to have a talk about this because there's so many things to unpack with this wedding.
4: So much.
2: But first, everywhere I go, when I mention, because I'm going to be in New York this week, mm-hmm. and every time I'm like, I'm getting into that wedding, and I jokingly am saying this, people are like, yeah, but don't you think it's fake? Don't you think it's not really happening there? And there's no doubt in my mind that that her wedding is happening there, that they are having an event this weekend at Madison Square Garden.
3: It's just too smart because of the secure right. nature of yeah. everything.
4: I mean, I used to be one of those people. When I first heard that, I'm like, she's getting married in a basketball arena, like where the Knicks play. And now I'm thinking, okay, well, it's covered.
2: Mm-hmm.
4: So no paparazzi. Andy, you mentioned that
2: no windows.
4: All the guests can drive underneath
2: yep.
4: the building and enter in that way.
2: Mm-hmm.
4: And no one else gets to say that they got married at MSG.
3: Yeah,
2: right.
3: So true.
2: Mm-hmm.
4: That is the coolest thing ever.
5: Shannon, I'm so proud of you that you know the Knicks play there too.
2: I know,
5: I'm
2: bravo.
5: So proud of you.
3: Shannon on sports, everybody. So,
4: Taylor Swift went to the Knicks game.
3: Oh,
2: that's how,
3: okay.
2: that's how,
4: so
2: she
4: that's
2: knows.
4: How I know that.
5: Yeah, there you go.
2: Yeah, and honestly, right? Like, it's Taylor Swift.
5: Yeah.
2: So, of course, she's going to transform the space into something remarkable. So, there have been sightings of things going in.
3: Mm-hmm.
2: All right? So, we've seen sewing machines. We understand that there are... It's been draped.
4: Yeah.
2: So it looks like the reports that I've heard are that it's kind of like a neutral color draping all over the place, but there's probably going to be like really funky lights and stuff. So
4: yeah.
2: that's why you have a neutral so that you can
3: got it. Yeah.
2: create your own vibe. There's a castle that has gone in. There are
4: Disco balls,
2: disco
4: mirror balls. Yeah.
2: Yes.
4: So I feel like if you were blindfolded right now and somebody threw you inside that wedding venue, you would not know that you are in MSG.
2: Right. She's going to make it her Taylor Swift Wonderland.
4: And here, for the people who might have doubts that it is happening at MSG, mm-hmm. what we know about Taylor is that she only lets us know what she wants us to know.
2: Mm-hmm.
4: In the past 5 years, nothing is leaked by accident.
2: Right.
4: Nothing.
3: Mm-hmm.
4: If we think it's leaked, no, it's actually been her team.
3: It's planned.
4: That planned that out just to give us a little snippet as to what's happening.
3: Right.
4: And a few years ago, in her album, Red, she actually sang this line.
2: Just a rose garden over Madison Square.
4: Madison Square.
2: Garden.
4: MSG, my secret garden.
2: Mm-hmm.
4: So maybe she'll turn it into like a little garden party.
2: This is from the album Red. Did she even know Travis Kelce?
4: No.
2: But she may have had this in her head, right? Just like girls dream about their wedding. Maybe the first time she played there, she thought,
3: right.
2: I have total control of this when I am here, and this is where my wedding's going to be.
4: Gosh, I can't wait. I'm so mad. I'm not invited.
2: There's been
4: so
2: rumors
4: mad.
2: That Tim McGraw's going to be performing
3: right.
2: on Friday. Stevie Nicks
3: wow.
2: is also reported to be performing. Will they actually get married there? We don't know. We don't know what's going to be going on. But I do know that it is going to be the party of the century.
4: So something very interesting is the wedding invitation too, right? So there has been NDAs that people had to sign, but there is no consequence or penalties if you do break that NDA,
2: mm-hmm.
4: right? And you're like, well, then what's the point of the NDA? Well, every invitation reportedly has been watermarked with your name all over it. So if you tried to snap a photo and leak that to any press,
2: everyone will know who did it.
3: Who
4: you're shamed.
3: It.
4: Wow. You're being shamed.
2: So, right.
4: And
3: that's like when they watermark
4: worse.
3: A movie. They put your name over it back in the day when they deliver DVDs so they know.
4: Oh, really?
3: Yeah, yeah. So they would know who leaked it.
4: Oh, my gosh.
3: Yeah, pretty smart.
4: Wow, I can't wait. Andy, please tell us everything.
2: I'll tell you all about it.
5: Yes.
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1: 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Hi, it's Nicole. How are you? So yes, closer and closer to 4th of July, to the 250th birthday of America. We're getting closer where it's going to be close to 100 degrees this weekend and Taylor Swift's wedding. Yes, I'm going to be talking about it. It is fun. It's pop culture. It's entertainment. Don't be a hater. You know, this is why we do what we do, because things are just fun and it's fun to be like, woo, what's going on? It's like our closest version to a royal wedding, you know? So just enjoy it. It's good to celebrate love and fun, right? Maybe if you need a little extra love and fun this weekend, you go find it. I hope that you find it. I want to find some love and fun too. All right, coming up, I have the Morgan Wallen keyword to fly to Philly to see him with Ella Langley on August 1st. Can't wait. Country 102.5.
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Luke Combs is in Sweden. I always wanted to go to Sweden. You know, that is the birthplace of basically all of pop music. So then he's in Paris on July 7th. So wee wee.

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18: 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Hi, it's Nicole. I can say-

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Hi, it's Nicole. Don't forget, it's a hot brunette summer, okay? Blondes are always having fun. I feel like us brunettes, we have to embrace it. You know, Tucker said it, so let's

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1: 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Hi, it's Nicole. How are you? Getting closer to 4th of July weekend. We love it so much. All right, by the way, there's a heat wave coming, okay? So if you go to country1025.com, you have all the details for how to handle the heat all in one place. So like, for instance, Lowe extends their splash pad hours so people could get a break, okay? We also have all the details about how there's a bunch of Massachusetts cities that are offering free AC units and rebates as the heat wave continues, okay? Plus, we're breaking down what the heat dome is and where you can get relief in and around the Boston area, okay? So basically, you could just go to country1025.com. Now, when you're there, you can also register win for basically all the concerts that are coming in the next couple weeks. So everybody from Ella Langley to Tim McGraw to Chris Stapleton to Zach Brown Band and more. 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

1025, a friendly reminder that July 17th, Bank N.H. Pavilion, Thomas Rhett will be there. 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
1: 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And I looked through my back window, and my wife was in the kitchen cleaning. 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
21: 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We have Morgan Wallen on the way. Dierks Bentley, Blake Shelton, Luke Cole.

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Hi, it's Nicole. This is really interesting. 95% of people have ice cream at least once a week. That's not me. I don't have it once a week. Younger generations like cookies and cream, and boomers like chocolate. I feel

0: 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Hi, it's Nicole. How are you? Happy Wednesday. Closer and closer to 4th of July, to Taylor Swift's wedding, and I'm going to be talking about it. So just have fun with it. Like I said earlier in the show, right? Tim McGraw supposedly is performing. And I think I talked about this the other day. Remember back in April when Kenny Chesney canceled his July 3rd and 4th dates at the Sphere? And he was like, everybody should be able to celebrate with their family. And it's like, I think he's going to the wedding. I think he's going to the wedding and performing. Now, here's the question. I bet you he'll be like, don't post any pictures that I was there. Because if it gets out that he canceled his dates at the Sphere for Taylor Swift's wedding, I think people will be mad. But I'm like, maybe I'm a weirdo pop culture person and I'm the only one that's making the connection. You know what I mean? Like, it happened so long ago that people may have even forgotten about it. But I'm like, I don't forget anything. I don't know. So anyway, just be on the lookout. Could you imagine? Because I could see Tim McGraw and Kenny Chesney performing together at the wedding. Those were the two very, very intricate parts of Taylor's career, you know, like when she first started out. So I'm just putting it out there. Country 102.5. 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

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You know, fun fact that Lauren Elena and Chase Matthew were on the Jason Aldean tour together like 4 years ago, and they came up with the concept to do this song, and now it's a hit on the radio. I love it. 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

0: 1025 Boston's hottest new country. Hi, it's Nicole. How are you? Happy Wednesday. Two more chances to qualify for that flyaway trip to see Morgan in Philly with Ella Langley and Hunter Westbrook, which I keep saying Hunter Westbrook, Hudson Westbrook, Lord Nicole. All right, how about this? The number one appliance in your hotel room you should avoid using, coffee makers. It says coffee makers are the ideal place for bacteria growth due to their warm and moist environments. 10 coffee machines found a diverse bacterial community growing in every single one. I mean, if a lot of them have Keurigs, so it's like you're just putting, I don't know, I just feel like you're putting the Keurig in and then it comes through the, it's not like you're putting the grounds in. I don't think that they have that anymore. I think it's a little bit of an old school. And I mean, whatever, some bacteria is good for it, you know, build up your immunity. I'm so sick. Everything's dirty. Oh, we know. Country 1025.
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3: Rumors going all over town. Can't keep my name out the mouth these days. Yeah, they say.

Morgan Wallen. Philly, fly away on Country 102.5. He's not coming here, so we need to send you to see him in Philly. You and a guest are going to be flown to Philly, put up in a hotel there, and at his show in August. You got to enter the country code word, though. It was Stadium, S-T-A-D-I-U-M. 17 minutes left to get that entered. Good luck.

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0: 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Not everybody got
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Country 102.5, it's Ben. Tomorrow, it's looking like there could be a record for the high temperature, almost 100 degrees, which is crazy. In July, they were setting records, right? Hey.

0: tomorrow in Guilford, and then between 4 and 5 today. 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
1: On a lost and lonely highway, paying for my sins. 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

We got a bunch of tickets to give away today. Country 102.5, it's Ben. We have another chance for you to see him in Philly at 5 o'clock. And before 4 o'clock today, I have Dirk's Bentley tickets for his show 1 week from

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And caller 25 right now, going to win a pair of tickets to see Dierks Bentley in New Hampshire next week. 888-819-1025. 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
1: 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Who is this?
2: Hi, this is Holly.
1: Holly, how's it going out there? Pretty hot, huh?
2: Oh, yes, it's very hot today.
1: Hopefully, it's going to cool down for next week because you are going to see Dierks Bentley in New Hampshire.
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1: Congratulations. You're caller 25. The concert's 1 week from tomorrow night up in Guildford.
2: Oh, wow. 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
1: 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I get another pair of Dierks Bentley tickets up for grabs between 5 and 6 o'clock this afternoon. So come on back if you didn't win. Maybe we can get you some then. Between 5 and 6, it's all from Live Nation and Boston's hottest new country.
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We are commercial free for over 1 hour on your Wednesday Country 102.5. It's Ben. Between now and 4:45, I have a final chance to win sold out Megan Maroney tickets for her concerts next week.

Luke Bryan on Country 102.5. He was getting a lot of heat on Instagram for his song Fish Hunt Golf Drink. There's a line in there about climbing a tree. Actually, it just says climb tree. There's a lot of confusion around that, so we had to put a video up yesterday on his Instagram to kind of clear the air and give a tutorial on how to climb a tree.

25, Boston taught us new country. All right, I'll take caller 25 right now for Megan Maroney tickets. A pair of sold-out tickets to see her next week at the Garden. 888-819-1025. Good luck.

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1: Susan, guess what? You got a pair of sold-out tickets to see Megan Maroney next week. Congratulations.
2: Oh, no way. That's awesome.
1: Yeah, you're going to be at her show next week at the Garden. Oh, congratulations. It's going to be really good.
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1: 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Just keep going to country1025.com and entering to win right on there. We're going to pull one more winner from this weekend as we celebrate the 4th of July. Okay, it's all from Bowery Presents in Boston's hottest new country.
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3: Got a girl from...

925, you asked for summer. It's July 1st. There you go. Heat wave. Boom. And Morgan Wallman tickets up for grabs right now. But not just tickets. We're going to send you and a guest to Philly. We're going to fly you out there, put you up in a hotel, and you're going to see him in August there. It's the Morgan Wallen Philly Flyaway. The country code word was crowd, C-R-O-W-D. 17 minutes left to get that entered.

Wisconsin's hottest new country. You've got Ben on a Wednesday night drive home, and we got Dierks Bentley tickets up for grabs between now and 5:45. I'm going to give them away for his concert, which is actually 1 week from tomorrow up in Guilford at the Bank & Age Pavilion. Country winning

0: 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It's Ben and Color 25 right now winning Dierks Bentley tickets. To see him next week in New Hampshire, 888-819-1025. 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
1: 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Who is this?
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1: 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And I got some good news for you. You're going to see Dierks Bentley next week. Congratulations.
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Morgan, Country 102.5 with Den on your Wednesday. And the Hot 6 at 6 coming up. Who is going to have the biggest song in Boston tonight? We'll find out after Josh Ross. It's hot.

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It's Country 102.5, the Hot 6 at 6, counting down the most requested songs of the day. Jacob Hackworth now. Number 4 in Boston, What Took You So Long? 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

number four tonight, Jacob Hackworth on Country 102.5. It's his debut single, What Took You So Long? Country 102.5 counted down the most requested songs of the day, the Hot 6 at 6, and we're halfway through it. Russell Dickerson, number three.

is our runner-up song tonight. Stella Lefty Country 1025. Number two is Boston. It's Ben here. Time for the most requested song of the day. Now Dustin Lynch taking it home on a Wednesday night. Easy to Love. Number one in Boston Country 1025.

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I'm perfectly fine with a heat wave, but I like it when it gets a little cool at night. Country when it's E5, not happening this time. It's going to be like above 70 all throughout the overnights for the next like couple of days. So close them windows. Country when it's E5.

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new country, Morgan Wallen, on the way in 6 minutes. And tomorrow morning at 7 a.m. is your next chance to win a trip to Philly to see him live in concert in August.

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